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7: High pressure covering all of the northern plains and our area too, so it'll be clear for the overnight hours, mid to upper 30s on the low. We're looking at mid 60s for the high on Saturday, and light wind and plenty of sun. Some clouds moving through on Saturday night, not too big of a deal. We'll be down around 40, and then Sunday looks cloudy in the morning, but sunshine comes back in the afternoon, and we're hitting about 70. We'll be a little bit windy, nice into Monday. From the Skywatch Weather Center, I'm meteorologist Steve Hamilton.
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10: High pressure covering all of the northern plains and our area too, so it'll be clear for the overnight hours, mid to upper 30s on the low. We're looking at mid 60s for the high on Saturday, and light wind and plenty of sun. Some clouds moving through on Saturday night, not too big of a deal. We'll be down around 40, and then Sunday looks cloudy in the morning, but sunshine comes back in the afternoon, and we're hitting about 70. We'll be a little bit windy, nice into Monday. From the Skywatch Weather Center, I'm meteorologist Steve Hamilton.
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0: and Carlini from 10 till 2 with Mid-Michigan's favorite hit. 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

0: area too, so it'll be clear for the overnight hours, mid to upper 30s on the low. We're looking at mid 60s for the high on Saturday, and light wind and plenty of sun. Some clouds moving through on Saturday night, not too big of a deal. We'll be down around 40, and then Sunday looks cloudy in the morning, but sunshine comes back in the afternoon, and we're hitting about 70. We'll be a little bit windy, nice into Monday. From the Skywatch Weather Center, I'm meteorologist Steve Hamilton.
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7: Pressure covering all of the northern plains and our area too, so it'll be clear for the overnight hours, mid to upper 30s on the low. We're looking at mid 60s for the high on Saturday, and light wind and plenty of sun. Some clouds moving through on Saturday night, not too big of a deal. We'll be down around 40, and then Sunday looks cloudy in the morning, but sunshine comes back in the afternoon, and we're hitting about 70. We'll be a little bit windy, nice into Monday. From the Skywatch Weather Center, I'm meteorologist Steve Hamilton.
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7: Pressure covering all of the northern plains and our area too, so it'll be clear for the overnight hours, mid to upper 30s on the low. We're looking at mid 60s for the high on Saturday, and light wind and plenty of sun. Some clouds moving through on Saturday night, not too big of a deal. We'll be down around 40, and then Sunday looks cloudy in the morning, but sunshine comes back in the afternoon, and we're hitting about 70. We'll be a little bit windy, nice into Monday. From the Skywatch Weather Center, I'm meteorologist Steve Hamilton.
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Talk to so come on, baby, make it hurt so good. Now I gotta cut loose for Lucy. 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
6: Chris, you're covering all of the northern plains and our area too, so it'll be clear for the overnight hours, mid to upper 30s on the low. We're looking at mid 60s for the high on Saturday, and light wind and plenty of sun. Some clouds moving through on Saturday night, not too big of a deal. We'll be down around 40, and then Sunday looks cloudy in the morning, but sunshine comes back in the afternoon, and we're hitting about 70. We'll be a little bit windy, nice into Monday.

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10: High pressure covering all of the northern plains and our area too, so it'll be clear for the overnight hours, mid to upper 30s on the low. We're looking at mid 60s for the high on Saturday, and light wind and plenty of sun. Some clouds moving through on Saturday night, not too big of a deal. We'll be down around 40, and then Sunday looks cloudy in the morning, but sunshine comes back in the afternoon, and we're hitting about 70. We'll be a little bit windy, nice into Monday. From the Skywatch Weather Center, I'm meteorologist Steve Hamilton.
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7: High pressure covering all of the northern plains and our area too, so it'll be clear for the overnight hours, mid to upper 30s on the low. We're looking at mid 60s for the high on Saturday and light wind and plenty of sun. Some clouds moving through on Saturday night, not too big of a deal. We'll be down around 40, and then Sunday looks cloudy in the morning, but sunshine comes back in the afternoon and we're hitting about 70. We'll be a little bit windy, nice into Monday. From the Skywatch Weather Center, I'm meteorologist Steve Hamilton.
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7: Hi, Chris, you're covering all of the Northern Plains and our area, too, so it'll be clear for the overnight hours, mid to upper 30s on the low. We're looking at mid-60s for the high on Saturday, and light wind and plenty of sun. Some clouds moving through on Saturday night, not too big of a deal. We'll be down around 40, and then Sunday looks cloudy in the morning, but sunshine comes back in the afternoon, and we're hitting about 70. We'll be a little bit windy, nice into Monday. From the Skywatch Weather Center, I'm meteorologist Steve Hamilton.
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11: Sunny skies taking us through our weekend, pushing our daytime high up to 64 degrees for our Saturday. Winds remaining light and variable. A couple of light clouds later this afternoon. That cloud cover does start to increase overnight tonight, though. Should stay dry, down to 42 for an overnight low. Sunday for the later half of our weekend, mostly sunny skies, and that's going to push our daytime high up to 70. A little more wind out of the south-southwest, gusting at 20 miles an hour. In the Skywatch Weather Center, I'm meteorologist Jason Laird.
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12: Sunny skies taking us through our weekend, pushing our daytime high up to 64 degrees for our Saturday. Winds remaining light and variable. A couple of light clouds later this afternoon. That cloud cover does start to increase overnight tonight, though. Should stay dry, down to 42 for an overnight low. Sunday for the later half of our weekend, mostly sunny skies, and that's going to push our daytime high up to 70. A little more wind out of the south-southwest, gusting at 20 miles an hour. In the Skywatch Weather Center, I'm meteorologist Jason Laird.
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11: Sunny skies taking us through our weekend, pushing our daytime high up to 64 degrees for our Saturday. Winds remaining light and variable. A couple of light clouds later this afternoon. That cloud cover does start to increase overnight tonight, though. Should stay dry, down to 42 for an overnight low. Sunday for the later half of our weekend, mostly sunny skies, and that's going to push our daytime high up to 70. A little more wind out of the south-southwest, gusting at 20 miles an hour. In the Skywatch Weather Center, I'm meteorologist Jason Laird.
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8: Sunny skies taking us through our weekend, pushing our daytime high up to 64 degrees for our Saturday. Winds remaining light and variable. A couple of light clouds later this afternoon. That cloud cover does start to increase overnight tonight, though. Should stay dry, down to 42 for an overnight low. Sunday for the later half of our weekend, mostly sunny skies, and that's going to push our daytime high up to 70. A little more wind out of the south-southwest, gusting at 20 miles an hour. In the Skywatch Weather Center, I'm meteorologist Jason Laird.
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9: Sunny skies taking us through our weekend, pushing our daytime high up to 64 degrees for our Saturday. Winds remaining light and variable. A couple of light clouds later this afternoon. That cloud cover does start to increase overnight tonight, though. Should stay dry, down to 42 for an overnight low. Sunday for the later half of our weekend, mostly sunny skies, and that's going to push our daytime high up to 70. A little more wind out of the south-southwest, gusting at 20 miles an hour. In the Skywatch Weather Center, I'm meteorologist Jason Laird.
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3: Sunny skies taking us through our weekend, pushing our daytime high up to 64 degrees for our Saturday. Winds remaining light and variable. A couple of light clouds later this afternoon. That cloud cover does start to increase overnight tonight, though. Should stay dry, down to 42 for an overnight low. Sunday for the later half of our weekend, mostly sunny skies, and that's going to push our daytime high up to 70. A little more wind out of the south-southwest, gusting at 20 miles an hour. In the Skywatch Weather Center, I'm meteorologist Jason Laird.
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7: Relatively clear skies taking us through the rest of our Saturday with highs hovering in the low to mid 60s, winds light and variable. Increasing clouds overnight tonight, staying dry though, down to 42 for an overnight low, light breeze at times as we head into our Sunday. Mostly sunny skies, a little more mild temperature wise, up to 70 degrees. More wind though, out of the south-southwest, gusting just over 20 miles an hour. Skies remain mostly clear Sunday night, down to 38 for an overnight low. In the Skywatch Weather Center, I'm meteorologist Jason Laird.
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3: Relatively clear skies taking us through the rest of our Saturday with highs hovering in the low to mid 60s, winds light and variable. Increasing clouds overnight tonight, staying dry though, down to 42 for an overnight low, light breeze at times as we head into our Sunday. Mostly sunny skies, a little more mild temperature-wise, up to 70 degrees. More wind though, out of the south-southwest, gusting just over 20 miles an hour. Skies remain mostly clear Sunday night, down to 38 for an overnight low. In the Skywatch Weather Center, I'm meteorologist Jason Laird.
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8: Relatively clear skies taking us through the rest of our Saturday with highs hovering in the low to mid 60s, winds light and variable. Increasing clouds overnight tonight, staying dry though, down to 42 for an overnight low, light breeze at times as we head into our Sunday. Mostly sunny skies, a little more mild temperature wise, up to 70 degrees. More wind though, out of the south-southwest, gusting just over 20 miles an hour. Skies remain mostly clear Sunday night, down to 38 for an overnight low. In the Skywatch Weather Center, I'm meteorologist Jason Laird.
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I'm Ann Carlini. Here's what's happening this week. On Monday, the City of Midland is kicking off their fall-free yard waste collection, which will last through the remainder of the yard waste collection season of 2026. However, residents are asked, please don't rake your leaves out into the street until the curbside collection begins later in October. You heard it here. 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

0: 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I'm Ann Carlini. 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
6: Relatively clear skies taking us through the rest of our Saturday with highs hovering in the low to mid 60s, winds light and variable. Increasing clouds overnight tonight, staying dry though, down to 42 for an overnight low, light breeze at times as we head into our Sunday. Mostly sunny skies, a little more mild temperature-wise, up to 70 degrees. More wind though, out of the south-southwest, gusting just over 20 miles an hour. Skies remain mostly clear Sunday night, down to 38 for an overnight low. In the Skywatch Weather Center, I'm meteorologist Jason Laird.
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5: Relatively clear skies taking us through the rest of our Saturday with highs hovering in the low to mid 60s, winds light and variable. Increasing clouds overnight tonight, staying dry though, down to 42 for an overnight low, light breeze at times as we head into our Sunday. Mostly sunny skies, a little more mild temperature-wise, up to 70 degrees. More wind though, out of the south-southwest, gusting just over 20 miles an hour. Skies remain mostly clear Sunday night, down to 38 for an overnight low. In the Skywatch Weather Center, I'm meteorologist Jason Laird.
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10: Relatively clear skies taking us through the rest of our Saturday with highs hovering in the low to mid-60s, winds light and variable. Increasing clouds overnight tonight, staying dry though, down to 42 for an overnight low, light breeze at times as we head into our Sunday. Mostly sunny skies, a little more mild temperature-wise, up to 70 degrees. More wind though, out of the south-southwest, gusting just over 20 miles an hour. Skies remain mostly clear Sunday night, down to 38 for an overnight low. In the Skywatch Weather Center, I'm meteorologist Jason Laird.
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I am Clint James. I hope you're doing well today. 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

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Clint James with you. I hope you're doing well today. Be sure to find us on social media. Give a like and a follow. We're just like you. We want to make sure that you know what we have going on. 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And just like that, we're connected forever in the eternal realm of the internet. Kind of like our YouTube videos. Yeah, we have a bunch of those on YouTube. I forgot. You can follow, like, and follow our YouTube page. It's so easy now to be connected. Not like back in the day at all. I'm sure some of you remember going to the computer.

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10: Tracking increasing clouds overnight tonight, staying dry though throughout the region. Overnight low down to 42 and winds light and variable. Into our Sunday for the later half of our weekend, mostly sunny skies, pushing 70 degrees for a daytime high. A little breezy on occasion out of the south-southwest. Those gusts just over 20 miles an hour. Clear skies late into the day and mostly clear then Sunday night down to 38. Into Monday, heading back to work a little cooler, high of 62. In the Skywatch Weather Center, I'm meteorologist Jason Laird.
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5: Tracking increasing clouds overnight tonight, staying dry though throughout the region. Overnight low down to 42 and winds light and variable. Into our Sunday for the later half of our weekend, mostly sunny skies, pushing 70 degrees for a daytime high. A little breezy on occasion out of the south-southwest, those gusts just over 20 miles an hour. Clear skies late into the day and mostly clear then Sunday night down to 38. Into Monday, heading back to work, a little cooler, high of 62. In the Skywatch Weather Center, I'm meteorologist Jason Laird.
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6: Tracking increasing clouds overnight tonight, staying dry though throughout the region. Overnight low down to 42 and winds light and variable. Into our Sunday for the later half of our weekend, mostly sunny skies, pushing 70 degrees for a daytime high. A little breezy on occasion out of the south-southwest. Those gusts just over 20 miles an hour. Clear skies late into the day and mostly clear then Sunday night down to 38. Into Monday, heading back to work a little cooler, high of 62. In the Skywatch Weather Center, I'm meteorologist Jason Laird.
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